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saw the old man's face. Front page obituary, he was a millionaire. 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
2: And good Tuesday morning, sunshine. I hope it's off to a better start than my morning. I've been up since 1 o'clock, cleaned my bathrooms, vacuumed. I'm sure my neighbors are loving me today.

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2: Today is August 25th. Happy birthday, Jody Messina, 56 today, and Billy Ray Cyrus, 65. We will certainly be celebrating both of them for the 90s at 9 later on this morning. Let's talk about household clutter. IKEA put out a report on clutter, and about 40% of people admit to staging a silent protest over a mess or quietly leaving things out and just hoping that someone else is going to deal with it. Doesn't this just create a lot of tension in the household if each person is doing the same thing and it never gets put away? Some other statistics, 10% of us use the oven for storage. Anybody else in that 10% other than me? I just try to not put flammable things inside of my oven. And about 70% of households have an everything drawer or box that houses things that you can't find a home for. I like to just refer to that lovingly as the miscellaneous drawer. And finally, there's a post on TikTok going viral because someone asked this question. What is a word or phrase that instantly reveals that someone is older or in an older age bracket? So apparently if you say these, you're quote unquote old, but I don't believe this because I say some of these. Videotaping instead of recording. Pocketbook instead of purse. That one I can get on board with. My grandmother used to say pocketbook. And slacks. She also used to say slacks instead of pants. Beauty parlor instead of the salon. Supper instead of dinner. That's a very common thing to say. I definitely say I'm fixing supper and I'm only 40. And finally, if you say half past or quarter up when telling time, this one kind of infuriated me because does this mean that I'm old or just I know how to actually read a clock? It baffles me the amount of people that don't know what half past or quarter of means when telling time.
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0: It's New Country Ways weather.
2: I am not at all trying to rush summer, but didn't yesterday have some fall vibes to it? And weren't you just kind of feeling ready for it? It's basically going to be a repeat today. Mostly sunny and a high of 80. Tonight, partly cloudy and a low of 58. But tomorrow is going to feel

0: like a summer day. Mostly sunny, highs in the upper 80s. It's currently fair skies and 62.
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0: on 101.5 New Country Ways. Good Tuesday morning. Happy first day of school, Washington County Public Schools. I think everybody is now officially back to school. I hope you have a wonderful school year.
1: Rumors going all over town. Can't keep my name out the mouth these days. Yeah, they say.

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Coming up in the Quick Me Up, a family's brand new farm stand was stolen on their first day, but their community was not about to let the thieves win. That story after Billy Currington on New Country Ways.

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3: I don't know who does something like this, but I'm glad that it has a happy ending. A family in Rhode Island was so excited about their new farm stand. It was called Kay's Bake Stand. The owner spent months building the stand so his wife could sell her homemade sourdough bread. But somebody came along and stole the stand on their very first day.
4: She'd been on me for a while to make this. I look up and it's not there. I was like, oh, that's kind of weird. I had a little shock. And I was like, there's no way somebody would have taken this.
5: He's like, the stand's gone. And I like jumped out of bed and I was like, what?
3: The woman posted about it online and a local construction company came to the rescue. They used the original blueprints to recreate the stand and then built it for free. The replacement was so similar to the original that the woman cried. But this time, her tears were happy tears.
6: It's something like that where it's not a big deal to us, it's a huge deal to them. Something we could do just to show people that people still care.
5: I was so amazed that like someone we didn't even know would offer something like that. I was so shocked. It brought tears to my eyes.
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2: Just another picture-perfect day for you today, my friend. Mostly sunny skies and a high of 80. Just lovely. Tonight, partly cloudy, low 58. And tomorrow, another nice day, warming up a little bit more. Mostly sunny, highs in the upper 80s. It's currently fair skies and 62.
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1: Man, this song is really just three snapshots of my life. 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Then the third time was in a church, finally surrendering and giving God some things I couldn't carry anymore. Same two words, but they meant something completely different in every season of my life.
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2: 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It's called What the Bleep? A lot of fun, and we will kick it off this morning after Kenny Chesney.

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2: You know how we do this. 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Good one today. Interesting clues. Today is National Day. We're going to really throw it back here for clue number one. See if you know what this is. This now famous dessert was also a hugely popular American kids TV show. 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
2: 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Today is National Day. Your first clue. This famous dessert was also a hugely popular American kids TV show. It ran from 1968 to 1982, a little before my time, so I've never seen this, but have you? Dave thinks it could be strawberry. Oh, wow. Strawberry shortcake is coming in a lot. Dave, Carrie, Jake K, another Jake, Missy, Melissa, welcome to Katie's Country Club. Thank you for texting in. It's not strawberry shortcake, but if you thought that, you are in good company. Angie's husband also thinks that. The only correct answer I see right now, Rachel, you have it. You are the only person who's gotten it so far. This is your second clue. Walgreens drug stores helped to popularize this nationally by promoting it as its signature dessert. And again, it's not strawberry shortcake, but what do you think it could be? 800-756-1015. Keep the guesses coming in.
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2: I'm sure the nostalgia is strong with this one. 800-756-1015. Even if you don't have the right answer, just being brought back to these older TV shows. Today is National Day. Your first two clues. This now famous dessert was also a hugely popular American kids TV show running from 1968 to 1982. Clue number two, Walgreens drugstores helped to popularize this nationally by promoting it as its signature dessert. Checking the text line, let's start with correct answers. Bus 25, Jimmy, Larry, Cindy, my friend Sparkle, Ethan, Bob, and Lois. Tracy, School Van 604, Angie, you all have the correct answer. And Carrie from Greencastle. Good morning, WAYZ. What is your guess?
3: Could it be Banana Split Day?
2: It is National Banana Split Day. You don't even need the third clue.
3: Nope.
2: Do you want to hear some other fun facts about banana splits, though?
3: Yes, go right ahead, Katie.
2: Okay. In Selins Grove, Pennsylvania in 2007, which is not that far from here, there was a banana split made, and it was 4.5 miles long.
3: Oh, yeah, that's pretty dang big.
2: It broke the Guinness Book of World Records, and now that was almost 20 years ago. What is your name?
3: Troy.
2: Troy, I'm thinking that we try to break that record again here in the tri-state. What do you think?
3: Well, we can do it if you got the support to do it with.
2: Well, I think a 5-mile-long banana split, Troy, sounds very appealing.
3: Yes, it does.

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3: I love the amount of text messages that I've received from people saying, I'm now in the mood for a banana split. 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
1: On 101.5 New Country Ways, Ella Langley's Choosin' Texas now has 19 weeks at number one. Now, if you don't know the story behind the song, it all began after co-writer Miranda Lambert was pulled over with her pet kangaroo riding shotgun.
2: Somehow talked her way out of this ticket, and the lady cop was like, "Can I play with your kangaroo?" And I was like, "You know, she's from Texas, I can tell. It's probably because she had Texas plates on the back of her car." So as soon as I said that, the melody to my head just, "She's from Texas, I can tell by the way he's just stepping around the room." And Miranda was walking right behind me and said, "Like the girl he went home with." And we just went right into the porch outside and rode it. I'll never forget us getting the line. "He always loved Amarillo by morning." Never forget her saying that. And we both went, "I should have taken that as a warning." It was just one of those kismet things, you know? It's crazy.
1: 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It's called "Praying by the Rules." 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
0: It's New Country Ways weather.
4: I mean, just a lovely forecast. Mostly sunny skies today and a high of 80. Isn't that just like music to your ears? Tonight, partly cloudy, low getting down to 58. And then tomorrow, mostly sunny, high right around 86. It's currently fair skies, and I think we are still holding steady. Yep, at 62.
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101.5 New Country Ways. It's Katie's Country Club. Andy's going to be out on Saturday. Floor Pools in Hagerstown, 9 until 11. It is their swim and soak sales event. Bring your bathing suit. Hop in a hot tub. I mean, I do it all the time. Maybe Andy will on Saturday with New Country Ways. I can

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1: 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If you're going through hell, you're not alone.
2: If you need somebody, say so. Say So is a very personal and important song for us, you know, as songwriters, but it's basically just a reminder that no matter what you're going through, you don't have to go through it alone. And we hope this song is successful, but successful to us if it changes one person's day, if it helps one person going through a tough time, climb out of that. I got a

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3: 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They have openings with their psychiatric nurse practitioner. If you struggle with anxiety or depression and want to talk to a professional about medication options, you can give them a call today.

0: at, I mean, dogs and cats. I know Winnie can tell when I'm upset. And according to this study, when dogs see happy faces, it activates an area of the brain that's linked to rewards, just like getting a treat. Hopefully your dogs aren't listening, and they all peaked up when they heard that T-R-E-A-T word. And that's not just for owners, it's for complete strangers too. The study involved mostly border collies, so more research needs to be done to see how other breeds react, but it is a good thing to try on your own. So next time you see your dog, give them a big smile. It's probably going to make their day. If we could all smile at each other like we smile at dogs, the world would be a better place and potentially a creepier place.
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Apparently, if you say the word supper instead of dinner, that is a clear indication that you are older. But was anybody else raised saying supper? Or was it just me?

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0: It's New Country Ways weather.
1: Well, it is going to be a lovely day today. Mostly sunny and a high of 80. It's like a perfect day. Almost a Joe Nichols day. Partly cloudy tonight. Overnight low of right around 60. A very pleasant evening. And then tomorrow, mostly sunny, but warming up just a little bit more with the high right around 86. It's currently mostly cloudy and 65.

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0: It's Katie's Country Club on 101.5 New Country Ways. Good Tuesday morning. In just about a minute, we are going to jump into the Workday Country Kickoff, where we go commercial-free for at least 45 minutes. 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
2: 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On this beautiful Tuesday morning, it is such an incredible start to the week. Happy first day of school, Washington County Public Schools.

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1: I worked up the nerve to send it to Eric Church and took the liberty of saying, we should do this together, and including the biggest country artist in the world, Morgan Wallen. And I remember like texting the songwriters on the side and being like, Eric Church is in, Morgan's in, and the songwriters are like, oh my God, what is happening? And then Tim McGraw. So I know I wrote the song, but I also feel like, how did I end up on this song?

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95.5 New Country Ways. It's Katie's Country Club. Good Tuesday morning. We are closing it up for a Tuesday. Andy is coming in next. He's got your High Noon Saloon, 800-756-1015. If you have a request, enjoy the rest of this glorious day.

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101.5 New Country Ways. Good morning. I'm Andy. Today's the first day of school for Washington County Schools. I hope everybody has a good first day, teachers and students. I know Bray was excited. She's been talking about it since July. She got out of the car, headed straight for her friends and teachers. She was so pumped and ready.

0: 101.5 New Country Ways. Good morning. I'm Andy. So today's the first day of school for my oldest, Braylon. My youngest is still in preschool, so she doesn't start actually until another 2 weeks after Labor Day, which she's pretty bummed about. But anyways, Bray was more than ready for school today. She got up, popped out of bed early, got dressed right away, ate her breakfast, got outside, got her back to school pictures taken, and we were on the road and we were ready to go. When we got to school, I don't think she even said bye. She hopped right out and she was right to her friends and saying hi to all her favorite teachers and definitely in her element. I hope everybody has a great first day for Washington County to start today. And anybody else that starts today as well, I'm not sure. I know a lot of the Franklin County area has already began. So, yeah, here's to a good school year.
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2: It's New Country Way's weather.
3: Your forecast today, we're going to have beautiful weather, sunny, a high near 80, partly cloudy tonight, low around 58, and mostly sunny again tomorrow, high near 86. Right now we're sitting right at 68 with some clouds in the sky.
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101.5 New Country Ways. I have a question, a household appliance question. It involves your oven. Do you use your oven for storage, like to keep pans in or cookie sheets or something like that? I don't, because one time I did, I put something in there that was plastic and forgot I was in there. Turned the oven on and I melted it everywhere.

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Make sure you get your requests in to me. Maybe you want to hear a little bit of this guy. He's a popular request. It's Morgan Wallen. Been by now on 101.5 New Country Ways.

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101.5 New Country Ways asking the question today, do you use your oven for storage, like to put pans, pots in? Some of you are saying that you do. Julie said just the bottom one. She commented on Facebook. It doesn't work well. Large mixing bowls and trays to bake on, she keeps in there. The top oven works great too. And Jackie said absolutely. And then Renee actually texted in asking what I did in the oven when I put something in. I actually put a cupcake storage in there, like a plastic a cupcake thing. And I forgot it was in there and I turned the oven on. So then it melted everywhere. So that's the story there, Renee. Now you know. And now I'm a little embarrassed, to be honest with you.

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2: 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And speaking of that, the High Noon Saloon coming up at 12. 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It's 2 for Tuesday. Pick an artist, your favorite song from that artist, and I will match up a song from that same artist. 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

0: Country Quick Hit. Ella Langley's Choosin' Texas now has 19 weeks at number one. Now, if you don't know the story behind the song, it all began after co-writer Miranda Lambert was pulled over with her pet kangaroo riding shotgun.
1: Somehow talked her way out of this ticket, and the lady cop was like, "Can I play with your kangaroo?" And I was like, "You know, she's from Texas, I can tell. It's probably because she had Texas plates on the back of her car." So as soon as I said that, the melody to my head just, "She's from Texas, I can tell by the way." And Miranda was walking right behind me and said, "Like the girl he went home with." And we just went right into the porch outside and rode it. I'll never forget us getting the line, "He always loved Amarillo by morning." Never forget her saying that. It was just one of those kismet things, you know? 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

0: Zach Topp, South of Sanity on 101.5 New Country Ways. 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

101.5 New Country Ways. Hey, I'm Andy. Good morning. So not only am I going to be out at Floor Pools on Saturday, I'm also going to be at Michaud Brewing right afterwards, 12 to 2 p.m. right there in Waynesboro. Michaud Brewing for Paws and Pours. Each percentage of your purchase goes straight to the Adams County SPCA. It's for a great cause. Come out, get some great food. Come out and enjoy some craft beers, some really good drinks, and help support a great cause. Bring your friends, raise a glass, hang with WAYZ, spend your Saturday helping local animals in need. There may even be some animals there for you to visit and pet. Oh, I can't wait. I'm so excited for this. I am bringing my girls to this one for sure. They've been asking about it for weeks because I mentioned it, and yeah, they're really excited. So come join me 12 to 2 p.m. Michaud Brewing, Waynesboro. We'll see you there with 101.5 New Country Ways.

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0: 101.5 New Country Ways. Good morning. I'm Andy. We've got the High Noon Saloon coming your way. 12 o'clock. It is 2 for Tuesday. That means we are going to roll out some double shots of artists. But you got to send me your requests first. Whatever artist you request, you pick a song from them. I will pair it up with another song from that same artist. And that gives you your 2 for Tuesday. And again, that's coming up at 12. The number you can send your request to 800-756-1015.
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2: It's New Country Ways weather.
0: A beautiful day in store, mostly sunny, a high near 80, partly cloudy overnight, a low around 58, and mostly sunny skies, a high near 86. Right now, we're sitting right under 70 degrees at 69, a little bit overcast outside, and we've got more of your favorites on the way.
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0: 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Oh.

101.5 New Country Ways. We are in the High Noon Saloon. It's 2 for Tuesday, so we're pairing it up with another Luke Combs hit. This one, a little bit of a throwback. It's Beautiful Crazy.

101.5 New Country Ways. I'm Stella left you there, Boston. We are in your High Noon Saloon. And don't forget on Saturday, Michelle Brewing, I'll be there from 12 to 2 p.m. A percentage of each purchase goes straight towards the Adams County SPCA to help support a great cause with Paws and Pours.

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4: But first, your weather forecast. Mostly sunny, a high near 80 today. Partly cloudy overnight, a low around 58. And a slight, mostly sunny, a high near 86 tomorrow. We are looking at mostly cloudy skies currently with 72 degrees. We got some more on the way. Morgan Wallen, this is You Proof, coming in on the text line from Justin on 101.5 New Country Ways.

101.5 New Country Ways, Jason Aldean. How far does a goodbye go? Two for Tuesday, High Noon Saloon. So that means we've got another Jason Aldean hit coming your way right now. This is My Kind of Party request that came in on the text line from Dana. Thanks, Dana.

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Carrie Underwood blown away on 101.5 New Country Ways. I'm Andy. Good afternoon. We are in the High Noon Saloon 2 for Tuesday. That means, yes, that's right, another Carrie Underwood hit. 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
1: It's New Country Ways weather.
7: Mostly sunny the rest of your afternoon, a high near 80 degrees. Partly cloudy tonight, a low around 58. And tomorrow, again, mostly sunny, a high near 86. 72 degrees with some clouds in the skies. We get you back to your High Noon Saloon.
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101.5 New Country Ways, your two for Tuesday, rolling on with the High Noon Saloon. That was Austin. Thank you so much for the request, Brandon. I love that one. I also love this one from Mr. Blake Shelton. It's The More I Drink. Next up for your two for Tuesday on 101.5 New Country Ways.

101.5 New Country Ways. Hey, I'm Andy. Thanks so much for a great High Noon Saloon today. It was a good two for Tuesday, if I do say so myself. We'll do it all again tomorrow with At Work Wednesday. We'll end it with some Kenny Chesney.

101.5 New Country Ways. Derek Bentley gone. Love that one. Hey, if you remember where you were the day that September 11th happened, we want to know where you were when you first heard the news, and we'd like to hear your story. We're going to pay tribute, remember, and reflect with your memories all that

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3: 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Their first feature was Toy Story in 1995, but their first short film was Luxo Jr. in 1986. 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
1: It's New Country Ways weather.
3: A beautiful day outside. It's currently sitting at 74 degrees, mostly sunny skies, and that will continue throughout the day. We'll see a high near 80. Partly cloudy tonight, a low around 58, and mostly sunny again tomorrow, high near 86. It's a little bit warmer.
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0: 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Hey, I'm Andy. It's about time for me to head out of here, make way for the Chinee ride home. He's got the list coming up, powered by Hafer's Guns at 5:15. So make sure you keep it right here. That's always interesting and always fun to listen in on. I'll be back with you tomorrow. We'll do it all over again. We'll have At Work Wednesday. And, of course, What the Wednesday will be coming your way as well. Till then, have yourself a great rest of your afternoon.
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2: She was storming through the house that day, and I could tell she was leaving. And I thought, oh, she'll be back, till she turned around and pointed at the wall and said,

101.5 New Country Ways. I'm Tiny, and I have the unfortunate duty to inform you, if you hadn't already known, this is breaking now, that country music icon Dolly Parton has died at the age of 80. The singer, songwriter, actress, and philanthropist apparently died in Nashville earlier today. The news broke on Dolly's social media pages. Her nephew and head of her security announced her passing. Dolly Parton, again, 80 years old, passed away today in Nashville. We'll spend some time this afternoon playing some songs in honor of the memory of Dolly Parton. Right now, I think we start off with one of her most popular songs. It's 9 to 5, 101.5 New Country Ways.

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3: Partly cloudy overnight tonight with a low of 60 for tomorrow. Sunny, high 85. And looking ahead to Thursday, could see some showers and thunderstorms with a high of 86.

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1: Partly cloudy overnight tonight with a low of 60 for tomorrow. Sunny, high 85. And looking ahead to Thursday, could see some showers and thunderstorms with a high of 86. 101.

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1: They had a restaurant there, and they had these fried clams that we couldn't wait to stop to go to Howard Johnson's. Even if we weren't staying over, we'd stop to eat the fried clams. But we were staying over, and I was on that stupid liquid protein diet. And the band was down in the kitchen, and I was in the hallway of my room, and I could hear them all laughing and talking. I was just saying, two doors down, they're laughing and drinking and having a party, but two doors down, they're not aware that I'm around. But here I am, just crying my heart out, feeling sorry.
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1: 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I was just in there feeling sorry for myself because I was eating fried clams and I wasn't.

101.5 New Country Ways. I'm Tiny. Big congratulations to this guy, Bailey Zimmerman. This is his sixth number one. It hit number one this week. It's Chevy Silverado on 101.5 New Country Ways.

101.5 New Country Ways, I'm Tiny, and Bo Bryan of Battleground Academy in Franklin, Tennessee, threw for 375 yards and 3 touchdowns in a 41-18 win over St. Michael Catholic out of Alabama that happened this past weekend. And Bo Bryan, why would that name sound familiar to you? Well, it's this guy's son. It's Luke Bryan, Country and She Knows It on New Country Ways. Denim cut.

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1: New Country Ways weather.
7: Partly cloudy overnight tonight with a low of 60 for tomorrow. Sunny, high 85. And looking ahead to Thursday, could see some showers and thunderstorms with a high of 86.

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1: She had this red hair, green eyes, fair skin. And I said, what is your name? 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I said, I'm going to write a song about you. And if you ever hear it, you'll know it was about you.

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1: I think it's only fitting that today's 60 in the 615 be dedicated solely to the memory of Dolly Parton. Dolly Rebecca Parton Dean was born January 19, 1946, and passed away earlier today, August 25, 2026. She was an American singer, songwriter, actress, philanthropist, and businesswoman. After achieving success as a songwriter for other artists, Dolly made her debut with Hello, I'm Dolly, released in 1967, commencing a career spanning 60 years and 50 studio albums. Referred to as the Queen of Country, Parton was one of the most honored female country performers in history and received various accolades, including 11 Grammy Awards, 3 Emmy Awards, as well as nominations for 2 Academy Awards, including a Humanitarian Honorary Oscar in 2025, 6 Golden Globe Awards, and a Tony Award. Dolly sold more than 100 million records worldwide, making her one of the best-selling music artists of all time. She had 25 singles reach number one on the Billboard Country Music Charts, a record for a female artist tied only with Reba McEntire. During her lifetime, Dolly composed over 3,000 songs, including I Will Always Love You, Jolene, Coat of Many Colors, and 9 to 5. As an actress, she starred in films 9 to 5, The Best Little Whorehouse in Texas, for each of which she earned Golden Globe nominations for Best Actress, as well as Rhinestone in 1984, Steel Magnolias in 1989, Straight Talk in 1992, and Joyful Noise in 2012. In some tributes this afternoon, the Academy of Country Music said that Parton, quote, leaves behind a legacy that reaches far beyond the stage. Octavia Spencer called her a gift to the world. Henry Winkler wrote, you were a treasure on this earth. Megyn Kelly described her as, quote, as close to total goodness as any mere mortal could come. President Trump has paid tribute to her on his social media page account and ordered flags at half staff for a week. Dolly Parton was 80 years old. Kelly described her as, quote, as close to total goodness as any mere mortal could come. President Trump has paid tribute.

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9: Partly cloudy overnight tonight with a low of 60 for tomorrow. Sunny, high 85. And looking ahead to Thursday, could see some showers and thunderstorms with a high of 86.
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101.5 New Country Ways. I'm Tiny. A lot of people reached out to me on Facebook saying they were at the big Luke Bryan, Jason Aldean Double Down Tour at Nationals Park in D.C. last Thursday. And a couple people even sent pictures of me. They took pictures of me down in the pit and said, hey, I see you here with Katie. Kind of weird, but

day, Potts Farm was a place to go. Load a truck up, hit the dirt road. 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Light the bonfire and call the girls. 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Jack and Jim were a few good men. 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You better mind your business, man. Watch your mouth. Before I have to knock that loud mouth out. I'm tired of talking, man. Y'all ain't listening. Them old dirt.

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6: Partly cloudy overnight tonight with a low of 60 for tomorrow. Sunny, high 85. And looking ahead to Thursday, could see some showers and thunderstorms with a high of 86. 101.

Hey girl, what's up? I know it's late, but I knew you'd pick it up. Nah, I ain't drunk. Okay, maybe I do have a little buzz, but that song came on and I just thought what harm could come from one little call.

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1: I worked with a man named Porter Wagoner for years. He had the number one syndicated show in country music at that time. And he gave me my first big break. And I had told him when I started I'd stay for 5 years because I wanted my own band. I didn't want to just be the girl singer in, you know, in somebody else's band. The years kept going by and I kept trying to go, and he didn't want me to go, and we fought a lot. We had one of those love-hate relationships when you work together like that. I just kept trying to go, and he was making it really hard for me. So he wouldn't listen to me, so I went home and wrote the song. I went back the next day, and I said, Porter, sit down, I've written something I want you to hear. 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He said, okay, you can go, but I'm going to produce that damn song.

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1: 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How do you get into your age bracket? How do you know what your age bracket is? Apparently, according to TikTok, it is what you say. That's coming up on the list after Morgan Wallen, Ben by Now. 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
1: 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A question on TikTok is going viral. It says, what's a word or phrase that instantly reveals someone's age bracket? So apparently, if you say any of these, you are old. Number one is videotaping instead of recording. There doesn't even need to have to be a tape involved. We're still videotaping it, I say that. Number two is pound sign instead of hashtag. If you remember what that symbol was called before social media, congratulations. I do, and I say pound sign. Next up is half past or quarter till when someone's saying what time it is. Does that mean that if you say that to a younger generation, they're not going to know what you're saying? That's interesting. Number four is a shrink instead of a therapist. I still say that. And number five is pocketbook instead of purse. Huh. Interesting. My wife Mary says bag. Where's my bag? That's The List on 101.5 New Country Ways.
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0: New Country Ways weather.
1: Partly cloudy overnight tonight with a low of 60 for tomorrow. Sunny, high 85. And looking ahead to Thursday, could see some showers and thunderstorms with a high of 86.

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I'm Tiny on the ride home, powered by Elevation Healthcare in Waynesboro, and I'm heading out of here. Hope you have a great night. Let's talk again tomorrow afternoon, bright and early 2 p.m., and send us your audio messages of where you were during the attacks of September 11th. And all that week this year, 25 years it's been. Hard to believe it's been that long. We're going to play back your messages throughout that week. 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
1: Man, this song is really just three snapshots of my life. 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The second time was with a cop telling me to put them up because I was out there making some terrible decisions. Then the third time was in a church, finally surrendering and giving God some things I couldn't carry anymore. Same two words, but they meant something completely different in every season of my life.

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1: I wanted it to be unlike any other thing that's coming out of Nashville right now, which is if you're having a hard time, go to the bar and drink. It's more of like of a perspective of I've tried that, it doesn't work. 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